0: family.
1: Hi there, remember me?
2: 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Cause we missed you. We're back from the past. TRL. Pleasure Radio.

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2: 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Have it.

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I'm addicted. 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I want strong.

0: 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This is TRL.
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0: TRL Pleasure Radio. Let's the music speak. I'll show you what I'm capable of. I want to show you what I'm capable of.

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1: 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TRL. 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

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Suddenly I think I'm telling a story, but I'm not. I'm just dancing. I'm just dancing. I'm just dancing.